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0: 有新的消息，我们会正
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0: Now, for Scatting from Hoppin'. Tony Pastor, scat singer with Artie Shaw's orchestra, comes up and sings Old Stomp.
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1: Let's stay with Theo.
0: Let's keep that going. How about it?

0: studio, actually. Radio studio.
1: Yeah.
0: And there's a music studio.
1: Yeah, exactly.
0: Studio.
1: Down
0: studio.
1: There.
0: Down there, yeah. Studio.
1: Yeah. Studio.
0: Studio. Yeah, also, going studio, it sounds good. Do you know what I mean? Yeah. When someone calls you or, like, girls, like, wow, what are you doing today? Studio.

Do you know what I mean? Yeah. When someone calls you or like girls, like, oh, how are you doing today? Got a studio.

What you say, man? How you making it out? Man, you sharp. 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